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Still to come after 11, The Doors, Night Ranger, and Van Halen. Billy Joel, Piano Man on KQ.

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urgency to satisfy. 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I gotta put my banana Dixie cups, all flavors and push-ups too. I'm your ice cream man, baby. Stop me when I'm passing by. See, now all my flavors are guaranteed to satisfy. Hold on one more. Well, I'm usually passing by just about 11 o'clock. I never stop.

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0: 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Thanks to you, the KQ Morning Show continues to be the most listened to radio show in the Northland and one of the top shows in the nation. 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

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Jesse and myself back on the airwaves tomorrow at 3 o'clock, and you're finally Friday. Nazareth, Classic Rock KQ.